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0: 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And so today,
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0: 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It will back and one and I'm saying, so I do my guess, no, only 100 ya. 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
0: 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So many of you just be a dual Ushiano, my Pokua, my Bra,
1: Ophelia, was
0: I didn't in dinner. 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Thirteen years, if you are with him, you didn't call G. You besides and broth within this, or says Shantanama, and young one, Shantanama. 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Adena wo. Tiobi kobusa Yesu say Yesu. Ade papa na menye ne menya down kwa. Matthew 19:16-19. Wase so pese.
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4: UK o UK
1: hey me say judges NDC MPP and a police for and am o man
4: emwa yedin
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4: ajaka nyina
1: And now we are here at Yeminati,
4: sir.
1: Message you are him for Nankasa de se.
4: Omo
1: Kasa also shuffle. Shall repeat his message we need your view of a catcher and keep it tough and keep it to you and no more ye,
4: sir.
1: On your name, Nipa de Bo,
4: the view.
1: Can ye pa? Would him show a yenny bin to win code group? Ye and the Chrome Bridge, yes, so Mugunsa. No two cash bodyguard food in a cheap. Eno ko jina bridge no ho bridge no gun sen na no bi en gate ato ho se be ya de manfo oba oto so no ho an o shem se shura wo
4: wase ho de
1: driver ni team no was parke driver ni team as parke isa gevra de
4: amen
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1: 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Chironi can say.
4: Psalm 68 verse number 14.
1: Chironi says.
4: I say, Otun for born here for good as a son so
1: ah. Is that girl ready?
4: Amen.
1: Tien yo. Otun for young couple.
4: Or born and him for good as a son.
1: What bought a him for no?
4: A good
1: as a son so.
4: Sir.
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4: Ayoja.
1: Etu usha Africa tradition inua. Ya de respect, edema himfu pa. You go here, ye.
4: Pa.
1: Ya garam say ya kufu adu say o bray. Ohana say, o hana hos keke.
4: Oh.
1: Aka soja fuone a dee ni a posi fu kikri kikri. Me say, wahinea o tukurum. 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Police ni nko ho. Soja ni nko ho.
4: Amonye.
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4: Ombejaye, saja.
1: Send this in the MPP, they are now. I'm a vote for the politics. But why are you not in the name of Yanko Paul Diamond? Hallelujah.
4: Amen.
1: 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Matisse William, where you're gonna see. It's a fifty another corner. Same who's here, Matisse, and I'm even who's here, you're gonna say William Wadumbiwa. 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So I hear no. 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
4: Verse 13 to 17. That if you are so say tears, I say, Yama, I'll sue you for.
1: Hallelujah.
4: Amen.
1: I should tear. I'll say, yeah, yeah, tears as I send a son. Yeah, Yama, one more. One would dish us. One of the dears as I send a son.
4: The judge of him.
1: Tia 70 year power. Hallelujah.
4: Amen.
1: Ko.
4: Say,
1: aha.
4: Mumlam was a man independent in CSC.
1: First Peter 2, no, 13 to 17. No.
4: I say, Mumlam was a man in CSC, you know,
1: aha,
4: a radinti, or you know, your pupunio.
1: Hallelujah,
4: amen.
1: To fool you, know,
4: sir.
1: Hallelujah,
4: amen.
1: Shuman, kwa you know,
4: I can hold.
1: I find you, know,
4: I know,
1: Tia 70
4: year old, once a moment.
1: Yeah, you saw your here. I don't need a flower, Nana,
4: sir.
1: Who will be crying or here, Ninia? 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
1: 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Even heaven wo kura no. Bible say ayemfo di wo Revelation chapter 21 verse 24. And this semester do no ba ko ni yima do no 9.
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1: 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We need committee chairman. 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Any we need committee for chairman zu ukurumi.
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1: or
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1: Amen.
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0: 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Posse for the wetchy. 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
0: 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Dennis the four name. KG one, KG two four by. Namaka say, and Kabeka, I can no maka. Shame.
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1: Amen.
0: What's an
1: hour? Are you?
0: Tiye na tiye niye. Uko Samsona. 21 verse 1 to 8 ya. 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
0: 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Chrome was somebody mine
1: or bumpire soon.
0: Hallelujah,
1: amen.
0: Come a teacher, my
1: bumpire,
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1: bumpire,
0: come a teacher,
1: or bumpire,
0: come a team members,
1: or bumpire,
0: one bumpire, but you know, say,
1: or healing,
0: sir. That's what Bible say, or healing. I go somewhere, dear, oh man, for the bumpire,
1: sir.
0: At the Amao. Now, what to ask him, that's
1: what I can't say. I see a rade, or he landed you, and what demon?
0: Kwa hile di osori ya otele ubenku otele unifano wa wanano wa wanai. 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
1: amen
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1: ayo aja
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0: isanka urade no wa ye ne sa no say 2 wa ti say o ma mo apiao na chese 02 no no
1: ayo aja
0: isanka urade no wa tra ne sam no wa kunu kokro moti no na wa telephone no na chese 024
1: eno an aja
0: Now you feel treacherous.
1: No more.
0: Are you feel treacherous?
1: No more treacherous.
0: Is that girl ready?
1: Amen.
0: I hear my number. What more kununum? Ah. I feel be a true one more fast.
1: Oh.
0: Oh Lord Jesus. Lord Jesus.
1: Hmm.
0: Tell that in the airport.
1: Where can you now?
0: Daddy, I'm for some one. Mama, put you on your friend.
1: Oh, Fedja.
0: Young guy, hope you. To a so kind,
1: I say,
0: Psalm 21 verse 1 to 8, you know.
1: A rade, I hear an idiot. I want to do more. Now, I'm quite the intercedian who sees son and offer.
0: Aha,
1: Diana, come up and I would demand.
0: Ah,
1: now, Diana, now, no beside, no.
0: Aha,
1: I'm coming.
0: Oh, rade,
1: oh,
0: rade, quite.
1: I said, now the papa moon is Celestiano.
0: Ah,
1: what is the camera about?
0: Say, I'm not a rade person. You know,
1: I'm a
0: person. This is Cassiano.
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0: 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I hear them a body one with Tirumusa,
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0: 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Says I see a while with him, so what Tom will be 300 million. No one shame and coupon him.
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0: Family number no
1: 0244 0244 32 55 17 0244 32 55 17 0244 32 55 17 0244 32 55 17 0244 32 55 17 0244 32 55 17 0244 32 55 17 0244 32 55 17 0244 32 55 17 0244 32 55 17 0244 32 55 17 0244 32 55 17 0244 32 55 17 0244 32 55 17 0244 32 55 17 0244 32 55 17 0244 32 55 17 0244 32 55 17 0244 32 55 17 0244 32 55 17 0244 32 55 17 0244 32 55 17 0244 32 55 17 0244 32 55 17 0244 32 55 17 0244 32 55 17 0244 32 55 17 0244 32 55 17 0244 32 55 17 0244 32 55 17 0244 32 55 17 0244 32 55 17 0244 32 55 17 0244 32 55 17 0244 32 55 17 0244 32 55 17 0244 32 55 17 0244 32 55 17 0244 32 55 17 0244 32 55 17 0244 32 55 17 0244 32 55
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2: 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Trust some necessary.
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2: American for but two Indian for. Into the Ayash, India, O Share, Kunkum Baja, and Ayash, Womani, United States Africans. 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
2: Kaya Baya, your friend, your friend, say, Mutu, your friend, Plagia, Ushima, I say.
3: Ukadan.
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3: Amen.
0: Only say particularly, you have machine there, Pam.
3: Debbie.
0: Yeah, the insane there, Nene. This is African for you.
3: Yes.
0: Yeah, you go point to. Any baby back home. Even Paul, our true First Corinthians, Second Corinthians, no. 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
3: Yes.
0: To the Ethiopia for ever boa, I actually said you almost it here. We are seeing money paying in our Ethiopia.
3: Fine.
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3: Oh, Ethiopia.
0: Unim sir, it's a lassie. Where Moses, Nana. Who's a Moses who are Ethiopia?
3: Ah, wali Ethiopia.
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0: 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Solomon yo Bible mu.
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0: Yawu Yesu Kristo yade ne ko
3: Egypt.
0: According to Matthew 2,
3: sir.
0: In the Africans yenye Aisao. Dia wuran in the Solomon kan sembi. Our Song of Solomon chapter 1, 5 to 6. Song of Solomon chapter 1, 5 to 6. 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Yem fasem bi wo ho.
3: Songs of Solomon nyum nyum. Chapter
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3: 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Verse number
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3: 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I say, oh Jerusalem mama. Me bread dear. Nanso me ho ye fe.
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3: Amen.
0: O fa English na o say I'm a black. Ye bri ye ye tuntum de
3: nse me ho ye
0: nse ye ho fe ko Genesis chapter 2 verse 13
3: Genesis chapter 2
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3: verse number 13
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3: o say na esuo a etoso mienu nu din de gion ano na ekuntuntwa kus asase ni na
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0: 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Ye fane se ponko from Ethiopia ba sire ko Jerusalem. Acts chapter 8, 26 down.
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0: 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The first Genesis chapter 25 to 24 to 26. The first white man. I would can be first Genesis chapter 25 verse 24 to 26. Yanko ho.
1: Genesis chapter 25
0: 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Genesis 25 verse 24 to 26. What's he say?
1: Verse number 24 to 26. Na do you say all about one? Na share. And tawon yem.
0: Hallelujah.
1: Amen. Na the odi kan free by no. Na no hun ya call.
0: Is that you lady?
1: Amen. 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
0: 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Na wo mo hun nipa kokko da. 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
1: amen
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1: maybe before
0: Steam Posh
1: blacks
0: Venice Pier
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0: P Torch
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0: is that they ready
1: amen
0: the legend Bob Marley
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0: is that girl ready
1: amen
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1: 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It's fierce, some say. Jacob G. Isaac in Shira. 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
0: never miss you, Kusukusu.
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1: Meba, now, Ojasu. 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
0: present,
1: that's never is on.
0: Aha,
1: Rebecca, see,
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0: 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It's nice and a banner quiet cocoa woman. 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
0: your tunuka crevy, just 1 minute driving at the Akobo Golf. 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
0: what man never do this stupid things.
1: Yes, kanina bafono
0: 10 years upon 10 years. It's what you are some more kind. It's okay, can send to a so to a so.
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0: 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Would you be brewer blotted at this common Indian fancy dine for me store? 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
0: I'm not going to say no. Said you before CTN. 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

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A radish ramo, not on no mwamo. A radio one show. On how? Weja ho pɛ dia mawo de opɛsa wo ye bia no ye na kan wo so wo amfa wo atamu beba because e black wo de sese na etia e black wo ne sese no etia dakru pɛ job ne so bi wa wo de pinti aso wu emfa

0: trust, great exchange rates, and speed that keeps you close. Rates are such as valid ends 30/2026. Transfer must be equal to or than the value of the promotion code. T's and C's.
1: Yako, yako ya, yako anono. 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
2: You do create on that one.
1: Hallelujah.
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2: 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You have film so.
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1: 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Na wa assembly man.
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0: 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And you know, I said,
1: wife's duty.
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0: Isaac, I won't who bush. Bush.
1: 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Me pop
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1: Now, oh man, and you say,
0: now, Abraham, Epaja, the dear, or share, you know.
1: Nashe,
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0: Now, who woman,
1: who fin into my dad up on the chimney, Kakushina.
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0: 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Hallelujah.
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0: And I know some will be kind of offering a lotto number. Lotto, I yet try any.
1: Mr. Paper.
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0: 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And on the paper, no, a full of balance. And two is can one. No lotto number in our frass can. It's Abraham, you're fast. Ano kacha na yile sala onfa tetre onti tetre onfa pano no o chi na ntwe ma Abraham yire sala ana sala ye fast na ye de
1: no ye ntem siesie no
0: wonder oba papa no no Oh, what's up, no? Say, Anke, Ghana for me, Ibia. I can only so catch the blams and Trinity too much. Me and Copenses, I will be. When I'm so bad body be a yama, Nukuru, I eat him on him for. Oh, baby, to me, I am a ne. Bema pa, ne mammy, a woman, and no one in Casa. Oh, baby, to me, I am a ne. Bema, Nini Anomuma, and no one in Womun Casa. That's so, Sella, dear, why yes, I will. Babu says, sell a jay nomino or jay pan or no, or jay samino or jay one or ye fast. And a couple poo ye. Now, and quire sell a poo ye. What was so why? Was it now above 40 degrees, ye no, and quire testing tea. Hallelujah. And you are in it denty. One more quire no more for Abraham, say Abraham, will you sell away? Swaso ho mami
1: verse number 9
0: ehe
1: na obisa abraham say
0: e no mo busa abraham say
1: wo yire sara wo hin
0: wo yire sara wo hin
1: na o say
0: o si
1: hwe
0: hwe
1: o want to madam
0: o want to madam
1: na
0: o ka say
1: ampara
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1: na o yire sara enya oba
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1: o yo ba
0: nti kwan ni nti wo say hey the next year kura
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1: Urade
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1: for that say
0: na
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1: Papa. 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What do you say before?
2: Hmm.
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1: 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Hallelujah.
2: Amen.
1: Now I'm going to say about Papa be to say Sela.
2: Hey.
1: Sela, no ma.
2: Hmm.
1: Yeah, sister, we walk off a cellar at all. So, she acquired Luke Ludamso. Yeah, Kai, on what he was a cellar. Abraham friend catching his own community and an hour year fast. Hallelujah.
2: Amen.
1: And I'm a banner soon to change. She like a seer. I would add it to be a few. And on a net as the Kibbe Filimu, Jacob, I want to atwa so I Pim David. So, ah, yes, you feel me here, dear.
2: Bye.
1: Azek. Munra. Oba Papa B. And no, maybe I will hear Koshia wo baby to say Genesis chapter 39 verse 7. Okay, wa Genesis 39 7. Okoshia wo baby to say Genesis 39 7.
2: Genesis 39 verse 7.
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0: 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Na eba se echi no. Yesu
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1: 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Isa ke ura de
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0: 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Na o ka se.
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1: 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Ukwa shia wa babu wani bi 39 verse 7 Genesis. What's this say?
0: Na eba se eche ino.
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1: 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Odidi prepare nano. Job chapter 2 verse 9.
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1: 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Yes sir.
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1: 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Masum,
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1: Also a bad one, no, a true dear yet deal. Oh, my summer. Oh, catching the Nukun.
2: Do me ready new
1: to a bad boy. Nukura Juma, ya, I was said you seen
2: anything.
1: And a Nukus were Juma say, ya, and also I was said you seen
2: anything.
1: A Zanga ready,
2: men,
1: Obako, my 1, 2, 3, Nema Minumin in Abati. And now I deal with the Mintum Sangu. Hallelujah. Catch him, Siko Ped, Juma, catch him, Missy P. Jacqua, the seminal, Yamamba, the Yama will be. Hallelujah.
2: Amen.
1: Oh, but it's Bamaya. It's Missy Mamma, one more Tradamasi. Tradamasi from a Lumila, poor Juma 5, Facotra Damasia. I may have so carry an order so to Damasino. Sam Mamano. If you ain't
2: yet, do an.
1: Job chapter 19 verse 17. So Job 19:17. Bible no can seem be. Job chapter 19 verse 17.
0: I say. Me yam put chi ho me.
1: Aha. O se na yirimpo
2: chi ne ho me.
1: Job, o se ye ano no. Na na yirimpo. U konya wo ba ti se ya. Ti se Job yiri we ya. Hallelujah.
0: Oh.
1: And I do Obama was why I say. Obama waka is healing. Abla 1 Corinthians chapter 7. Verse 4. 1 Corinthians chapter 7 verse 4 to 6. Can you? Yan shall see me. Be an intem.
2: 1 Corinthians chapter,
1: chapter 7. Verse 4 to 6.
2: Verse 4 to 6.
1: Should I necessary?
0: Or say. 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
6: African Union
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7: Amen.
4: Tiene tiene ye pa. Na fa pen na fa to. In fact, urade shira Africa. Radishin Africa pa about the same and Eddie Africa. Tembia Yakotra Africa Union, not the whole Africa near my holiday. 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
7: So we see,
4: Nishanka Radi, a true Africa Union, and no Makushim, no Makaka. Almost only we know Yabe the Krum yet to a baby or Semenko.
7: Yes, that and a pigeon.
4: Babu, Africa Union, Okobe, five and son, a woo, Sansana Yachin or Meboa. As yet to a baby, Lucia was so uncle.
6: Marang Babu.
4: In Shanka Rand,
7: amen.
4: A dear African citizen, a very bad.
7: Look up, Jayare.
4: Nessun Yanko Paul Cassa, but young Kaiho. Second Samuel Tuno, Second Samuel no. Oh, Babu, 17:14 wono 7:14 wono o se memman ya ye bomb din ye dia de
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1: a woni ano
0: a woni ano
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0: it will mention three four African nations. Oh, Ishankan Urade. 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
0: 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And Obo Libya. 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Okay, now chapter 3 verse 8 to 9. Ishankan Urade.
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0: aha
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1: na wo di hin efri India de kɔ pie Ethiopia
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1: amen
0: eti India ewo bible
1: ewo bible
0: tienio Libya ewo bible
1: Libya
0: Ethiopia ewo bible
1: Egypt
0: Egypt ewo bible ana India nso
1: eno
0: so
1: wom
0: eno so ye de ade ewo bible Esther chapter 1 verse 1 so person who say India ewo bible ma Esther chapter 1 verse 1
1: na has us bless on
0: aha
1: Ahazos, I know the free India.
0: No, the free India.
1: I go see Ethiopia.
0: I go see Ethiopia.
1: A man tama odua ana.
0: A man tama him for odua.
1: Oha edio nonsense.
0: Oha edio nonsense. No.
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1: I was just a banker saying.
0: Na was just a na banker
1: saying. Na ifi atasu mi ensemo.
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1: Aho Persia.
0: Aha.
1: Ani media.
0: Ani media.
1: Adonso no tunfo.
0: Aha.
1: Ani makoma. Ani amanta mso
0: sha Esther chapter 8 verse 9 okay no
1: Esther
0: kai nshanke wura
1: me
0: twaso
1: Esther chapter 8
0: aha
1: verse 9
0: o so say
1: wahine ji yuda fo nkwa
0: aha twaso ai
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0: aha
1: nebra no mu
0: aha
1: bosu eto so me nsamu
0: aha
1: ane bosu esi wan
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1: ate se aye humu mbo
0: sha
1: ade eto so de onu me nsamu No, I try and say the Mordecai.
0: No, I try and say the Mordecai.
1: I try.
0: No,
1: I come out here for no.
0: I come out Jew for no.
1: Any amlado for?
0: Any amlado for?
1: I can say anything to you.
0: I can say anything to you.
1: Any assassin my poma.
0: Assassin so my poma.
1: I defeat India.
0: I defeat him for
1: India.
0: India.
1: I defeat Ethiopia.
0: I defeat Ethiopia.
1: It's as so hard to know.
0: It's as so hard to know.
1: I do know.
0: I do know. In the India, our Bible.
1: Our Bible.
0: Ethiopia, our Bible. Ishanke urade.
1: Amen.
0: Ah, Nyankopon bo, na ne nyina one continent. 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
0: 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Obo Africa, no obo Asia.
1: Sa.
0: Obo India, no obo Ethiopia. Africans, ye ne ye shepherd takeli.
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0: 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Uko Genesis chapter 39 verse 3. Genesis chapter 37 verse 3.
1: Genesis chapter 37 verse number 3.
0: Verse 3 was.
1: Let's answer.
0: Let's answer.
1: None of you know kokro abremu benti.
0: Joseph you know kokro abremu benti.
1: Israel done sin ne manyina.
0: Israel done sin ne manyina.
1: Etio pampatakali mi maano.
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0: Etio Africa sia ne yesha patakali.
1: Dokwa paja.
0: Verse 23, one hour, verse 23, Genesis 37.
1: Verse number 23.
0: Aha, what's it say?
1: What's it? Mm-hmm. Joseph drew Ninian on chain.
0: Now Joseph drew Ninian on chain.
1: Well, wrong running tad, you know, Batakeli.
0: Well, wrong running tad, you know.
1: And the Batakeli,
0: I know. And the Batakeli, I know, Eddie.
1: Yes, I know.
0: I was up at Patakeli, you shot. You should be reformed.
1: Look great.
0: As any as a Patakeli, no good. It is Africans, you know, Patakeli. It is Uncle for waiting, I know, my Africans. And Paul, you know, saw. No was a patakeli.
1: No cre.
0: First Samuel 15. Verse 27. Biomami. Anyan tentem. First Samuel 15, verse 27.
1: First Samuel chapter 15, verse number 27.
0: Ah, what's it say?
1: What's it?
0: Okwa Malika Waba wasa kwa de nyakupon kasa wonko.
1: Na Samuel Dani na huso okro.
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0: 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I catch and the bad David say.
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1: ofeso ni dwira
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1: we really before for
0: no time yet na free water be nyina
1: so do won ba Jerusalem
0: so do won ba Jerusalem
1: wo di aseda dwom
0: na wo di aseda dwom
1: ani na wuro
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1: na wuro
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0: adi Giraffe channel, a giraffe channel, a giraffe and giraffe channel. You're watching this one. Now you're going to Euro.
2: Hey, Mentani now come.
0: A menta. There why you feel the boom? I come for I am for. 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I was a giraffe channel. A crappy for the giraffe
1: channel.
0: A santi for the giraffe channel. Was that the adjuna fashion? No, I can't session.
1: I think
0: that the adjuna fashion. And what Bible?
1: The cropaja.
0: And then the iron abosom. Etia Africans, said the Yanko Ponzi boy, I hear no man. Unim saw maybe I precise a PM the radiation. Exodus chapter 30, verse 34.
1: Exodus chapter 30, verse 34.
0: Aha.
1: Was the money catching Moses?
0: I would rather catch the Moses, he
1: said.
0: Faduham
1: ane nendro
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1: ane prekese wroham
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1: ye Asia
0: Israel so ye you for crew ana Ghana so Africa it is a continent in yesa we no wo mo ye continent ya awurade ehira wo mo pa
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0: 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Because our continent, Remy and Sano, and woman, young couple of them are woman, Europe of one
1: be.
0: Tell you, Papa,
1: when
0: I'm Salaba, I will buy room,
1: sir, a Jacanina.
0: Deuteronomy 2:8.
1: Deuteronomy 2, verse 8.
0: Aha.
1: Yes, I am your mess, Oma.
0: Now, yes, you are no more a show.
1: I want to see you, no.
0: I want to see you, no.
1: Of Arab, Alaba, and Pepras.
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1: Araba,
0: Alaba,
1: and Pepraso,
0: and Pepraso.
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1: Erat.
0: I to say, defeat Alaba. I did Cosi Astown.
1: The Crapaja.
0: Hallelujah.
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1: Our Bible
0: room. 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India omo Alaba. 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
1: Hey. What is secret?
0: Ishake urade.
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0: Yeah, person, Africans. 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Jeremiah chapter 6 verse 27.
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0: 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And we hear Ahasuerus also
1: transo.
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0: 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And I know Michelle now, or two for two, or Hinibi, she won't question a name one kind. 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Now, it's like I said, the man also rather Brennacy.
1: Brennacy.
0: A two say, Michelle video this idea, we are say, Sawa, you know, Nichana, Shano, now I catch in your net, you
1: I hope more to that.
0: Net, you are
1: talking.
0: Because as I tell you, no, and yes, more kingdom.
1: Hey.
0: Tiene papa
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3: Bible so no modern
0: ishaka no modern Bible so no modern anything that last time for no born ma wo mo si great iselasi
3: iselasi
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3: amen
0: Omo ba nwuma, omo say you have a great mind.
3: Great mind.
0: Call is Selassie.
3: Selassie.
0: Owo far and far away. It's God and Addis Ababa. You have a great man. Eh?
3: Yes.
0: You say God.
3: Amen.
0: Eti rasta my be at nwuma.
3: Odi Africa.
0: What to say?
3: Africa.
0: Africa. Eh say God.
3: Amen.
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0: 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A good year why in Vienna no show. Mm. 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Now yeah, yeah, sana hino.
3: And you come in just him.
0: It's a camera.
3: Amen.
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2: What TSNM?
0: It's a camera.
3: What's our chrono?
0: Now, our chrono.
3: What is TSNM?
0: Not TDM.
3: What is TSNM?
0: Hallelujah.
3: What God if I down?
0: It's a block. No, King Kai.
3: Oh, different.
0: I'm not for the betrayer this
3: year. Yeah, yeah, the order.
0: Abrafo by not blacks. Yeah, yeah, kind.
3: Yeah, kind.
0: Hallelujah.
3: Amen.
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3: Jerusalem mama.
0: Itu ose Jerusalem mama.
3: Mi breed ye.
0: Ye breed ye.
3: Yes, mi mo ye fe.
0: Mi breed mi ba. Chika se mi ye kase bibi breed.
3: I'm dark.
0: Ufa English Bible na. Ose I'm a dark.
3: I'm dark.
0: English Bible ni bisho se I'm a black.
3: I'm black.
0: Ose Jerusalem mama.
3: Mi breed ye.
0: Ye breed.
3: Yes, mi mo ye fe.
0: Yes, ya mo adai.
3: Mi mo ye fe.
0: Ya mo fe. Iti na broli se black beauty.
3: Beauty. Black is beauty.
0: What is obia can red beauty?
3: Beauty da. Enjoy masumko.
0: Etu ko India. You were black Indians.
3: Black Indians.
0: Woman assassin, you were woman. Shaka, Shaka, nominee, dua, nominee, you know, dear. Better for the call womb. Better for the call womb. Woman assassin, you were woman, you are black Indians.
3: Black Indians.
0: Woman, I'm like, you are Africans.
3: And that is him.
0: Is that a good
3: name?
0: Now, Africans, you know. Adjumbanio.
3: Adjumbanay.
0: Uko Genesis 27 verse 1. 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
3: white man.
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3: The red man.
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3: name? What's your
0: name? None of your call. None
3: of your call. None of your
0: call. None of your call. None of
3: your
0: call. None of your call. None of your call. None of your call. None of your call.
3: None
0: of your call. None of your call. None of your call. None of your
3: call. None of
0: your call. None of your call.
3: None of your call. None of your call. None of your call.
0: None of your call. None of your call.
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0: 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Because a idea away a mud gem. 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
0: 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A trunk a bam do. Now, me say, ah, Nessa Okra, what had a cocoa for fro? I then am one pious say, we have a boom. Or so, some in cocoa, there's a sea and I'm the guapa. Is you a riabono, a riamono, and yadi a mimicoco number one neck. 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No beaver call shell, no cockily. When yes, you cartoon, what do you? Is your tormenting nonsense?
3: Avrova,
0: this is African.
3: African, the black man.
0: Hallelujah.
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0: Buroni at a computer, a plan is a obey a mobile phone, obey a car,
3: wash,
0: 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Nabi, we need a computer, a plan of Kwani Obafaswa, Obebuni,
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1: 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The next year kura ne be san aba. 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
1: 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I believe 1 Corinthians chapter 7 verse 4. 1 Corinthians chapter 7 verse 4 to 6. Can you? Young Shasim be in 1
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0: I say. 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
1: Now we call all Christian center. Blanches for your Christian and your for the evangelist. 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
4: 0244 02 43 02 45 55 and a 17 0244 02 45 55 and a 17 now the 0243 what the asso so no abo 32 55 17 so we pick with this is now a year for sana number way 0247 24 31 15 so person join us WhatsApp 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
5: 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I fear by you know the amount ye pa. It's Bible said, "Brea, you will be a brebony. It will be biala and shiny nanti ye. One show nanti ye now the whole combat and for bonia, you be in trouble. One show nanti ye." Now do ukoye echinchine chinchine ni anantia nantia. 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Because Bible they say, according to 1 Corinthians chapter 6, verse 16, 17. People say, me know me, you know, you didn't message you to Yakumem. 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
6: Corinthians
5: 6 what's
6: say and as when him say
5: and as when him say
6: we no bo odjamanfo
5: you odo no bo odjamanfo no one ne ye ni pedua ba ko
6: o kan say
5: if so kan say
6: feel be honam
5: ko mo mie no ba de
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5: e ko si battle
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5: verse 5 no se
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5: 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Paper could I know who pay a dream and why a dynamo? Because in the proper for a quiet crowd, one blow was in my note. Listen and listen well, Tier.
6: Lot to show near Brahman,
5: not to show near Brahman,
6: and
5: then
6: cheer
5: and then cheer to my dad. Because I blam or then a whole born on the whole. No, nine. And then pie and into my dying. It was also then who born no no. It is nipa do what born no. 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That's all the who boss and in Payasana was obey. Because Barbara said, pay for cross it to them what down for. I'm too subay. Tia word in the year, papa. Because I said, you all know who born no. On any nipa, daddy. According to Genesis chapter 39, verse 1-5, for the trust of the cancer, me tear and the tear the year, pa. A brother told Joseph, what the local. Bo wa hinu bi ye friend Potiphar na ko si sey
6: o de Joseph come out o de Joseph come his room
5: ye ton Joseph e come his room
6: na fellow peer ni Potiphar
5: na fellow peer ni Potiphar
6: o ya ko be for super
5: o ya ko be for super yin
6: no e mezin ni no
5: o ye mezin ni no
6: to Joseph me is my for
5: o to Joseph every is my for sem
6: na urade di Joseph for chi
5: na urade e di Joseph for chi
6: be man wo si
5: na ye be man na no wo srade
6: na o tra ni mezin
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5: chi na bible ni se e bra
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5: ni pa na o to Joseph no who said Joseph ye nimpa
6: wa di na chi
5: e wura di na chi no
6: wa do ye nya ye ye
5: na wura enam Joseph ti dia o ye nyina e ye ye no
6: Joseph nya ni wura ni madom
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5: na odi ni ye di ade wa hene ni who said Joseph ye blessing child wa ya kra
6: oye
5: en wo sra wo ne so nyankopon wo sra wo ne so no Bible says san so ohu said wa ye nipa nyankopon mo sra wa no shinti no ode no dis ode no bo no ho bon no ana ode ni si ni fie
6: de o nya share nsa
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6: Oh, baby.
5: Oh, no, come on, baby.
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5: my baby. Oh, baby, I am free for my baby.
6: Now, for my catcher, I
5: know, but catcher, the gentleman, I say,
6: what,
5: baby, what, Timina?
6: Free for my baby.
5: Free for my baby. For my man, when you go part to one morning, someone come on.
6: Almost about
5: a blunt, you say, I'm just a cock who be. Mon famo mo na ba ka kire na jane ne na.
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5: 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What we chinchina kope ko fai. Now according to Judges chapter 16 no. O ka stole na. 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
5: 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Ye bo Samson tutu ni tirinwi na ni ko su anyina Bible say tututu from. Because nipa o de no ho ko born no no eno me fo sister eh nipa o no ho born look and look well
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5: Woso wale Lebanese ni bi wo London.
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5: 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O wale Lebanese ni bi wo London. Na wo tue sika bi 500 million.
6: Eish.
5: 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What's your fresh off of the crown? A friend who offered me, Mimi and Concordis off of the Sikamlena. Look and listen and listen away. Why not do what one? 2016. Bible on the Kansam Job chapter 21. Job chapter 22 verse 21. Job chapter
6: 22 verse 21
5: wo ka sai. Wo se fa ho bo wo Nyankopon ho e.
6: Na
5: 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According to Matthew chapter 6, wo se bo waje wo kukuo mu no ohu kukuo mu no mpae. Na waje na ba ye de ade. Why na do ho bo no? Enamfo a do ho bo won. Eyira do ho bo no. Se se verse bla. Na wo sem ye na wo bia wo sem ba. Wofasefo ne ade anyina na ho hwa won and then sister ke bra also eti modifo
6: obati modifo
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6: ah
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5: Tianiye papa, eti this year fa ho bo anyasafo. 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Listen well. So why fa ho mo me se this year be ya powerful.
6: Eni anyasafo
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0: 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Wabani says 1 million 800 now. Ayano.
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0: 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No, I can't injure good bottom. On him shall call Gosu a week ingino. 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I am like a one and uncle toka mono. 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Usi can be better. Over what can be ya?
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0: 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Ye try to plan take it to America. No de ho ko bo black americans
2: gangsters.
0: Me wa?
2: Yo fono.
0: Yo fono.
2: Aye.
0: Black Americans. Who can any a yet plane ticket to America? Kobo Brano. No, then who kobo black Americans. And a New York ho. Night crop. And a kikre two people pay na police for ban yes kata woman.
2: You born by.
0: Ubi I find the papers in we are black America, we are black America, we see a black America, who do you gun any? O papers Ukrainian ready. What could you cause assembly? Any a man so pa and all was of market. Oloduka. O to be sure, me say, I say, Savo, O message, you ready a sign repeat. If it's a Savo, me quatna, you wash your pa, Savo, and then I ham him.
2: Eh?
0: And Conphobia may do a more combo, Wamo. O say, Savo, a bet him crab, Bomidin, I'm sure we didn't need your
1: memoir.
0: O say, Savo, Bomidin, and can you be friend to a hofo?
2: 6 years in America.
0: 6 years in America.
2: Yeah.
0: Wa back, ever able to mine. New price station as of market. And yet you say, when you pay will be a wee yet me say, some I catch yourself in the mobile one to me. One to me real. And walk off a wee near down for
2: that about whom
0: it will also a cotadia near Bacoba and now, really not to then more pee.
1: Looking the cook.
0: No, no, so one in Babia was she we know.
2: Get to one.
0: Get to one when in Babia was she we know. Swami. Total natural.
1: I
0: see it to a boo. A whole ring, Quanuco, Kenya, Tolo, Michel, Pussy for Uncle, Yanko Scata, Womina. Et ya Quanuco, walk on me, walk on yourself when a police for best scatter you for near the fly. And that was your commercial prison yard.
2: Says yes.
0: One of you. But this I saw then one more reading tea.
2: And then four more.
0: Eti babo no se ani anyansafo mo
2: anyansafo
0: na dani onyansafo
2: odi bo nkwasiafo
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2: huna mane
0: hallelujah
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0: tie die papa na tie ni ye hwe uko first kings chapter 11 verse 2 na waka 4 to 7 no tie ni ye na tie ni ye papa listen and listen well.
2: Solomon yirenom
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0: Bible say o yene Solomon ado amana nafo a
2: bebre aka fo le baba no
0: aka fo baba no
2: ho wadem wo abofo
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0: a wo fra ma mamu a
2: reka ho asem
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2: munko mu awale
0: munko wo mumu
2: Almost Emma Mumu.
0: Tell you. Yanko want you one morning. Munko Mumu.
2: No, Musu Emma Mumu.
0: No, Musu Mumu.
2: Ampa.
0: Ovakumwa. So, Moko Mumua.
2: Okuma.
0: Omakuma. Come
2: on. I didn't move for it.
0: I could do the other.
2: And I move for it.
0: Tell you, pa. Yanko Paw Vishim.
1: Only the one him.
0: Only the one him.
1: Cosm.
0: And what catch you say? Baby, and that's how. I buy a boy or no, or quite what the animal men and papa catcher are on fat.
2: Me by four,
1: no, by four.
0: Was any papa,
2: Gumawan,
0: Mamino, Mamin, Papa, Jacopo, Mamu, vision be
1: what they do at three.
0: And then only Bama and I, or Bacotcher and a pet. Only children and then Jacopo is a vision that channel. 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
0: 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Uko Genesis chapter 2:15-17.
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0: 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Any other child, madame, avoir.
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0: boy. 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You are to be man and crop for the better nothing, and we say, ah, better nothing. 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
1: fire
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1: fire ya yes
0: Yesu boye
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0: ah
1: clearly we are
0: is that clearly we are
1: must buy a different Isaiah by the
0: time must buy a Isaiah by the time
1: but tell you say
0: I don't
1: care so if you
0: say your will so if you must amanse
1: na wo be wo
0: na wo be wo
1: na wo nyankwa
0: da wo nyankwa
1: and is like that the nature of first
0: is that here ya be ka tell you say no what that in the nature of first you
1: no but we didn't pay yourself
0: o bo urade pay your boss some kesia ma Isaac here boss some kesia ma Isaac here Isaac ko haumu amane mu ensohwe mu wanko difo obi aho
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1: o hantani
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1: she me no na nya
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0: aha
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0: 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Romans 2 says to 11. Ne your family no ne yampon.
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1: I don't know about you, Sunipa, and you know, so I am a Marco Marco.
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0: Nano Friday. 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Madame Vubu Mazi. 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Ah. Aquanoa or no oko show be where ye on. My sister eko flip lie. Sister ye hua chino. When I'm tafwes ye was what tone maybe last 2 weeks, 3 weeks ya. Men watch your sister. Wahoo. Who if it and in who or so were winning pa? It was China so much or some media had ye. Minamoa, ya name is Shrubao. Uzu who say? In what chinon? And I'll no second cast a mess of first name we and we do ha. It's run name is Shru. Nasistan in you. No kick on in the banane, then catch a chance, eh? Bangulan pine. Well, plep plep. Friday we are and then now watching and run now watching. Sama da for the choir, Sanova. Friday, ye chime, a inauchi. Bequan in John, my zia, Preston, ha, Ninaho, ya, or no so motto. What you motto achieve my motto? The na said the Western Preplano, well, Midurana, yes, of Bonino, and I'm saying, yes, what to hear, just another money Preplano, so forget. Madame Fubi Minyaka, or the motto farming. And you, or the motto that costs you a big private camera or no, teacher, no. What for motto nati? At a private car, nanny, ma, no hope blessed, and I'm saying, that's what don't you find you, because my house, and Kalani Berry, I mean. Not your bedroom, of course. And to be as in Boninga. Yet, what? Be a year, you know, say, yes, you will be a Yesusu who say, I dear we are me ye, into dachin, say in case of me ya dividim and to yes we say, I dear be allow who person in Panya Mawano. So the drown. In second lady. 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It's a moment yet careful. 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Offering be out by father to me, Radish Rao. 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
1: 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As your word says that whatever we sow, we shall reap. It is our prayer that, Lord, you forgive us for every bad seed that we have sown before. It is our prayer tonight, O God, that you touch our lives, O God. Cleanse every bad seed, every evil seed that we have ever sown. Lord, it is our prayer tonight. Have mercy on us. We cry unto you tonight in the name of Jesus. Father, you said you are the one who blot out our transgressions and you will not remember our sins, O God. Lord, let your mercies overshadow our lives tonight. Let your mercies overshadow our lives tonight. That the evil seeds that we've planted, O God, you forgive us from them in the name of Jesus. Have mercy on us tonight. Have mercy on us tonight. Have mercy on us tonight, O God. We know that we have done certain things that are not right. We have sown certain bad seed. Father, it is our prayer tonight. You say that if anyone be in Christ, he's a new creature. Lord, Forgive us, O God, and cleanse us from every evil seed that we've sown. Because we upon pay a sent to your own shen yankupon, I say, offer a dumpu frubi, and raya kumemu. 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Father, in the name of Jesus, we present ourselves once again. We pray that, Lord, let your grace overshadow our lives, O God. Give us the grace, give us the mercy that we'll be able to sow good seeds, O God. That we'll be able to sow good seeds, O God. That in the end, we shall reap good things. In the name of Jesus, help us to sow into the Spirit. Help us to sow into the Spirit. We thank you in the name of Jesus that you hear and answer our prayer, O God. When we call upon you in the name of Jesus Christ of Nazareth, we thank you, Lord. 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
1: Branch in the free prison by no ye now come by no one and down for no funny. 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
0: 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Imagine what be a quiet to a mouse say. 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
0: 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For 19, mommy, verse 19. What can I hold?
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0: 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Verse 19, do you want to know any? To a so.
1: Sir, was it? Do you want to know any?
0: Aha.
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0: 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Awade sayefo ka ho.
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We are your city, Abra, Obiana, and I miss you, Wakasa, Wakasa.

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general puppet, ma'am. Ya can't, mamma. 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And today, I told you the blood of prophet and God will touch you. They can receive your blessing. 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

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Now we see Gaddafi Krum. Also, was had the Waba. Because what two for Yakopo was you on a washa a bem, not a clanswa Ujina. Or the four, and less all the Oba Melradi, no one done what Chidia Mariasi, Jedia and Ninpansem. A Baba was his so Tobuasi. 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And I know young girl be, was Srisa and Yaj. Let me wish I said, Ura, I did when Yajisa. Why no ye mobile phone? Blash and Funi and him. Ebla be a minasha shower, dear. And what could dear America? 8 months in you, and when you green card, and was send me test message. Now, sister, no shano, na no form ni test message, you know. I said, Tino Crano, or no, na ye channel. Minia, our dear, and ya some dresser for. What pass some dia? Isaiah chapter 9, verses 6-7. Bible, say, Yesu Christo, or no, ye better the drink deja. When you're coupon to four, as some drain, ka emi mammy pa. Or the four, as some dia, and ya wadium. 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Let me drill radia some to uniform. Let me drill radia some to uniform. Let me go to the Jeremiah chapter 6, verse 16. So Uncle Kabus at the Tiatimpon, near Company Dano Fasuronia Home Manicra. Teteno, near my minimum in Rivia Cesar. 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And then you walk around out chimney a shan pabwa. 30 years we were free wiasi. 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And then, as I say, Kakradan, Kakra, three rooms. Your hall of Sustra Commercial Sports Stadium. Danny Hall of Sustra Boise Park. Oh, my, oh, what did I tell you? And Kramer, we said, no, how are you going? How are you going? Let's see you to me in check. Shakasi, Papa, by an ED two coin. Uko Kumasi, your president, now Koshe, Basi B, yes, here for 28. The way sitting here comfortable. Yeah, that's a little bit tracker, room two coin. 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
I tell you. 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

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Bako wa ABC di num. Na bako wa 1-2-3. Na mkache nse wa bon. 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

0: 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Opa will be at the team more draw ye radiasa. Deuteronomy chapter 32, verse 13, now Konaka Kayo, was him Yaudimina Mikumina Mimanka, be prana massa. So go to Deuteronomy chapter 28, verse 1 na. Now okay, one na. Copy 16 no aye nshira. 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Said in the Jumatia, because Galatians chapter 7, verse 7, Bible, they say, said, you would be one of them with ya, and it means you're the end watching ye. You would be a fan of any crack, crack, crack, crack, crack. Sodom and Gomorrah, Kayu, open for a radidi jashino. No one bless or cry out in the dacro, a radidi in Sigirafano, a radia who's uncle for Wemoba, Minomi and Ubejrahi. Yawana Roma for sangri by force ye cotonium. A walk on road no mean lako we can you call that in him some year Roma for. Was it as some de weird theater and efwa? Who are born if was who bet in a hefa? Yaw Babesia, what I will be clone to say, super grew when your wife is all back sacra. A blunt here would do a big letty, just I went out there, tell you more than Peter's wounding no ma, or more fair. And I don't know if you could do a big letty, commercial bontes in your qua blunt here over Nania Piney trip, only an acosia a second walk on. 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four. 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Matthew chapter 6. 33. Was a yempe was right here and in the train in the first. And then end up in the first. Ojidini, and at the end of Oshisha the first. Ha? No, wrong guessy. What trust is our way cancer? I tell you, say, from 22 years to 36 years. Hey, so for now, a boy, I'm not showered yet. So for, I know some. On your own blank chain, on your own blank chain, them DVD, Yashisha CDC, blue light in your toswa, sister Yanni crack, crack, crack, crack, crack, crack. On your own blank with a mobile phone to jump for Nina, when you're trying to turn them, they are not saying. Hey, black ojo, and I know ya wada minya vision. Black ojo minya vision na mi vision, you know. 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
4: 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What's it say?
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4: Ehe.
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3: wo.
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4: And on the first Corinthians chapter 7 no. Verse 8 they say enye mercy ja for so tena ho sa
3: na won timi
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3: Amen.
4: It is apart from San Roma where me and no sister who could do my say, yeah, you know. And then my baby, you could do my say, and ye subay, you could do my say, and ye does buy Papa Neddy, etreno. Ukunu yalea. 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
3: four. 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
4: They met me a yan a mayan. 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Castle doors are winter mint now.
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2: 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Che say Saul ba David tamfo.
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2: 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Yes, you see, young woman, what if you can say, and then I ever know, and you're in any free. 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
0: What should a Tiffia Samuel?
1: Do a town fool.
0: Was it do a town fool?
1: What is our car say?
0: I say, what is our car say?
1: Do you not town with town
0: fool? Do you not town with town fool?
1: Now, me, dear, Miss Somerset.
0: Now, me, yes, you know, with you, Machina, dear.
1: Miss Somerset.
0: Miss Somerset.
1: Munom, what town fool?
0: Munom, what town fool, boy, some can share my Bible. What Janitia? Say, I won't. Say, I won't know. What Janitia, dear, Mount say? Me, yes, you need, dear, Miss Somerset. Munno matamfo
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0: 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The doctor could do one and say, A crano, Nimodana, I read it within 15 to 30 minutes. 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The doctor also says, Yeah, true Papanadi, and any of the Papanus was a sank or hand. Now you try a whole. 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
0: 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Pass, man.
1: Yes.
0: One loaf.
1: Jalof. Jara Safari.
0: We walk right to Meko. I will read, I say, within 2 minutes. Never quite to read. That's uncle for me, no more coyano. Oh, my dear, we nursing no more says in Tokanua. We want to come to me in 3 days. Empia Bontene. Ne Christoni. To meet the Bonishan Moon via 9. Christoni, yo! And I know Assemblies of God in Matthias in Church of God in a year by year, Church of God of Assemblies if we are called. Near good way, yea, nursing a year, Chemot. A true sister, Nasuniti, and ye. No more to Nasani, a commando. Cook. A show trim the bedrune. Who better if you are not, hey, I read the Sanabo.
1: I
0: read the way you are quite one more, a more mort.
1: Aye. When a cook will send me.
0: Mort to Kako. A 2 years so with 3 months, it is down, quite a year, confirm me, and Sunny.
1: Profile watching.
0: She had to be crano. Praises and worship for no crano to Tonjomo. As soon as she been tea, go jai. Who your wedding? And I would tell you, will be your wedding the only 2 years, yet, not so for Waha, and a so for better movie. What the idea would tell you, what could you cry? And then there's one area anymore.
1: Oh, I could say a wedding.
0: Oh, yeah, your wedding there. I was a soft conquering.
1: Aye.
0: As soon as you had your own son over team.
1: A yepa.
0: Say, I saw Nakaka, yes, to say, Nakaka, I say.
1: Eh.
0: See, I went down your flow, see a wedding and a year soft way new. And I saw more the abedine. Christoni. Christoni. Yet you take away where yes, you're wearing your beer. Yama wa kuko na ma yachie wure mfida take away ya ton sign emudin din din ye ntimi fa bone nche
1: na samochia munya na mkoa
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1: ntimunya pe
0: eti ya pe
1: se da moja waso
0: eti Matthew chapter 6 Verse 9 to 12. Bible, what can I say?
1: I say, Matthew chapter 6.
0: Aha.
1: It's a vampire, say.
0: Into all vampire. Vampire, say.
1: You know, that was so.
0: A jaw was so.
1: Would you want it?
0: Why,
1: Niemla?
0: Why, Niemla?
1: You're not as so.
0: May I know what Pedia was as so?
1: May I read the anane?
0: May I read the anane?
1: Fire not a free yang.
0: Fire money free yang.
1: And a different one now. What
0: do you say? You will be the idea.
1: A child.
0: Let's rest and son of Uber vampire, say. What do you uncle Ponfa with the anchor? Now, so do the idea. Obey the idea. But some can share my Bible. No. And son of who over bumpers was so. Who didn't want to fire money? Chai and said, yes, you will be the channel. It's your son of who was about the Fatcher Flew Radio. Now do you need the channel? Sister, Bonnie Bank, one who could I ya? Ya can't summon a ka. Won't put away your wine. Why? I die. Oh, we did one power. This is a car 2 minutes. Ya chini she police station ya. Mama no ko jina ho se, se ni mpa no okobeli no. Anything verse 14 do. 61 verse 14. 12 to 14
1: ka. 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
0: but some can say my Bible no. Was the motion of being found be bonny? And you will be bonica. At the Proverbs chapter 20, verse 6, 22. Maybe she betrayed your name, made your name.
1: And Cassa,
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0: 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I come down to a boat, ya.
1: But I'm quite soon telling me, Jimiana.
0: And it is 17 to 21. What's it?
1: Moon for Bonin to be a boneca.
0: What's it? Moon for Bonnet. And Tia will be bonnet soca.
1: Munanu never felt a woody penny.
0: And I'm here wearing a special ba. It's yellow where you be.
1: Miss what?
0: And I'm here, ye, a special uncle. It's yellow, no swanger, ya. O se mo fa bone entua obi bone so ka.
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1: Oh,
0: see, say, bet me.
1: No, from with you.
0: I did it for you from with you.
1: Only depending on trust with you.
0: But some can say my Bible. No, from with you. Mully Nipanina. You were Tao. You were Doe. You were Jama Bashi Jafo. You were Jama Ufo Mafo. What's a move from with you?
1: Adolfo.
0: Adolfo.
1: Mona Tom Hole.
0: What's a month to Tom Hole?
1: Name Munyama or Yakupa Bufo.
0: What? And to Tom Hole. Jaima wine.
1: When you go for Buffo.
0: Jaima, would I dear Buffo?
1: Is what you say?
0: If you say what you say,
1: Mina retold me.
0: Mina Copon, Mina retold me.
1: Yella Metriaca.
0: Mian, Maria,
1: Metriaca.
0: Why, nobody? Says, I can't tell you what you assist. Because what I see with him. What's it, Jaima, would I? Near Chosa, or no, would I know? One one, Metriaca.
1: It is a comedy of time for
0: it is a comedy of time for
1: Manadrini.
0: Manadrini
1: is comedy.
0: This is comedy.
1: And it's on him.
0: Ah!
1: Nasayo.
0: Bible, when I am Mushian, say. Now, Mitchell, Wabam paying in our suffrage. Chalk assembly of 1 Corinthians chapter 4, verse 11.
1: Was it a debassy a doimu?
0: Was it debassy doimu?
1: A communist comedian.
0: A communist who comes
1: here. Yada deja.
0: Yada deja.
1: No buye.
0: Wabuye.
1: Any babity.
0: Any babity.
1: Ye bre.
0: Ye bre.
1: It is a year, Juma.
0: Say a Juma.
1: Why ya ya?
0: Why ya ya ya?
1: Ye shira.
0: But some can say my Bible. Bible, no, I say. Sir, would ye attemwa?
1: Ye shira. Ye shira.
0: What's way? Yakubo Chaka, also Yakubo Chaka. Teddy Dravish. When I did Teddy Dravish, we broke up with some Jemu Kasia was Yabua. Teddy Dravish. The Kaipa Pebia. Or no call pension. No, say when they come here and sent you a pair, no. Or no opportunity tells no ma what they are done down or said they are. One more Ako Grantem. What's in the first road? Kumasi Kote to a Volukrum. Nipa nine, or do one and nipa me you see. Now was that yes in my bag when I got on shame. Why should I be below no tissue who pause? Do a tissue more has a branch jacket to Abby? Pepe, papa, papa, papa, hey, hey, hey, hey. Papa, pay me now, drive a son, quassia driving. Was a crown a crack, I say. At then I would drive in quassia driving a son. I can't handle no name, say be a corral. Where the what the papa pay me, I saw so. Papa pay mu and I would drive a sound quassia. Drive him. It was a while, or catch a person as you knew, Sir Michelamo. Munchinamon Coffo, next stage in Luna. A human discipline him. Michelco paint in the private car. Unquire the book could do. O coffee and the Yerubusan said 1 year, you man or see Debbie. A human with you, my first bomb by Yatu Abomino. Second, Andrea, Ulma, and Matu Broom. Was this your yaw yania?
1: Yes, sir.
0: Ah! Gabby, many general Jose. 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What would jalad be jalad be jashi? 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
0: And so for I prophesied. I turn your rank into the God rank. And today I prophesy to you.
1: Hey.
0: In the name of Jesus.
1: Jesus.
0: The name of Jesus.
1: Amen.
0: And I could Jesus woman to me. Woman could you to me be? And the name of Jesus.
1: Jesus.
0: Jesus. Bushum be our tea India.
1: I'm smaller God.
0: Is a girl.
1: Amen.
0: And the name of God.
1: God.
0: Israel of God, no. To me be a walk into what to be more God.
1: God, a bosom.
0: And was a God.
1: A bosom.
0: God, the Russia bosom. Mexico. And a sabosom the war. And then again, I saw for Quaquati. Said to me, no, nobody here, German and Nipper Dietri.
1: God. Sample of the head of my business.
0: And then the Pedro Brian the fly for. Nipper de Bebele Niguso. Naso, who, Mama, the fly for. If it's a Paul, none Niguso. As nine as Babro say, and Tampana, you are in a bottle, one, Bibi Fin and Yassi, a day.
1: Abai,
0: and I was say, Cody for no Mebuana, Nemite, National Niguso, and the Papa Brad Niguso, so it's in the Bible, let's say, Wawaso,
1: and so on Tias,
0: Wawani, Hallelujah. Young Kosha, dear B. John chapter 6, verse 30. Yam fashembu John says 30. Yam fashembu ho. And the baby your full life shall kakra. Yam fashembu ho.
1: John chapter 6 verse number
0: 30. What's he saying?
1: I say.
0: Aha.
1: Pan we free throw.
0: Pan we free throw.
1: Ano what's he saying?
0: Ano what's he saying?
1: Any essential ni ben na wo.
0: Any essential ni ben na wo ye.
1: Ni ehun na yaji wo.
0: Ni yahu ni yaji wa ade en.
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0: Ehun say na di pabe bless you say essential ni ensa na yetu awurade akiri
1: kwai.
0: Awurade hu me mbo. Radin Kaimu, Uko Matthew 12, 38 to 40. Bible says, Nama Bonifo, as you shall send Chileni, as your mamma sent Chileni Bia, and sent Chileni Bamamia Bacope,
1: no one sent you,
0: Jenna sent Chileni, and it's a Nipano, but a Yona Codina Bosium 3 days. Sano Nipa Badusuba Cocodi. A summer of 3 days, you sent your name, dear mamma. Mamma, papa, no money, and Yanama Mutia, and we have blown some money. Abre was some tough up with something enough to send your tower, wobbum. Now, I'm foul, be asked to send Nipan over you soon. Now, oh dear, you soon. So, I'm sure ye, that's one pair of idea to cry. That's all persons and nature cry. Was so by your papa.
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3: Because message bako obi do koto Facebook, YouTube, and a Ghana Today no. 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
3: 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What's your drama? My own back to the home, pet. And then you're going to pass in a cry at seeing who for you. Because Ezekiel chapter 16, verse 25, you know, or can I say?
4: Akwan nyinati na wo to opampa.
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No move back, say, and I'm watching one of my back, I catch a while, but I preach. Shut up for you. The shots get 78 to 79 people do it, and the stock will come for that one, and stop one walk on them, and that was lost in power, so many 86, and to the price I will go back. Stop for, I know what I'm going to do for Joseph for now, but tell them what it is that I'm going to say. Sana aposu ko josa kono denu o wan nanti ono fi cancer mi na aposu ko josa ko ko ni from cancer ke kalu na ko pasu so fu ho mi sana mi nya bo fro mi second born e se mata ye se mi bo ba wo ma mi no ma 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three year old boy. You're a man of 15 years. One fan can eat him. What's it came on? We're 17 years in our summit. After this year, 1 year, one to be until 25 years. When you're young, what can it 25 years? One for you to preach it to 34 years, the better of you. One cost for watching the better 38 years. One will collapse and we are so your body. It don't take time when that was right down. What will you? I feel what my family and others are just saying, right now. When you are such a son, 2010, you will know. Oh, we are successful for Babra, but friendly, no Babra, but one way to look right. When I'm strong, you're going out of Brazil, you're going to be a city. Now, also, I will be a woman with this. In fact, you can live in your life. The pretty woman said to Colombo, but you will be back. I'm pardoning. Some people are going to be in the market to assess off of the year. Power wise, the public program. Minya Vita, the Minya Pontreso, Kerabia, the Father Kensley. I will never forget that. They said, Yama Sandasu. But young Vajerism, 31 years have been doing it. But let me try Vajerism. The years of Slam Karendia, Pamish schools. The basis is the Bima Contumpus, lacking in between the Upper Upper Forces. What you took a lot to put in 1970. I was saying, December, we are here. 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pepe ho pepe Jeremiah chapter 17, verse 5, and like I say, and Lumen Cow and Nippon, you know, where they are. They are running. They are themselves who form a teacher. The prophet was 6,005. All for them with 35,000. On the body of crime and no money to rise. Let's get me into one of them. And the price here, and Yana for a swab. 9 months ago, we knew what the Muslim would take. You have ever been on your own channel, what you do. Now, what I say, Radin Sam. Radin Sam of Vangelis, may call. 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
0: 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I can't guarantee because we nim ne ho. 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
0: 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Would you make a week? 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The woman, some man, you may say, amen.
1: Amen.
0: The teacher will be a well dear times. Then a man for so be we are men caught. I am no man. You may say,
1: amen.
0: Anu tina de bia mo de wure se sie sie wo hoya de ba sie sie sie wo sie cause wo de ba timi atuji obi nso de ba twu se jase obi nso aso de amen nte ene de wo to aso fo so na ekwa heaven de bu de oya de ye de your brother no preach you in Shra FM and a okay FM Accra. May the anamade may they cana sampire or so for bass be a whole preachy and American may be better than no crack graphic or when any sir was hey, Marafoka. You can't do this in America. You are motherfucker. No, it's a mess of a motherfucker. Amen.
1: Amen.
0: The radiation. So you are dear tenia. Mamanka Samantra. Preaching and guaranteeing to heaven. Met me a preachy friend of Paco Sian Yumbra, and no me intrumidi on Guangman. Obey to me a sacra. I'm a woman being young, and I'm me preaching and me preaching a sermon tonight. Me could you? 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
1: amen.
0: It was all mumper. 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
1: amen.
0: Because Kanan want to. 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No friend will yam my ratte. 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Simple. 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Jai. You may say, amen.
1: Amen.
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0: 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offer police in the back coffee lock on and yeah he's all our dear but what you are addition it's in a Matthew 22 verse 34 to 14 what if I'm crying now I'm drinking what come on what do you are doing because Jeremiah 17 5 for KBB was it no man back out there's a near what you know where they are I ran any at Jesad, I'm seeing your bad there, was a blush of food, Yeni. Blabby, I'm the Nasa Shawad, you were good, America. 8 months, I don't want your green card, and I was sending me test message. Now, sister, I'm not from the test message. When you're 10 years, I'm not going to have one. What did I come in your arm, America, mine? It is so failing, incredible. Now, we do the football. Jeremy says she's still running Korean, I'm sure. Could we start at the born at your compadano, Faso? Oh, my no papa tia se me bo se pe on. Na se wo tuma nyi ya se o mamia. He, ya ma me no me ya papa no mo panfu ai. No ma ni mri ya se sa wo. 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Because advantage ya nya ne ne no, e good. Ka no na na tuma twa kwansire 12. 12 match. No wa baba ton chire ne crazy no wa se twa 12 assignment. E na wuti wo. When you mobile phone now from about kitchen, how many miles? Then you know why what draws to one net, you to me in the chair. And now should I want dinner? What about the machine the whole day? Who do you have to talk energy drink about compare? I want that shooting the whole day about chilling in about just 30 minutes. Can I walk a draw store? And you know what draw store in my APC? Good day, I will have to find it. I'm going to be crawling up to the Tingalo TCP. And you know what you're nine. And then you know what does stop. Jeffy, I'm with you. When I'm not around, Papa, them at a Kwame. Oh, but we know 98 years. Why would it allow the Mucha say? Oh, what was the commercial sports stadium? Will people get in what on Kramer could know beside you? How are you going? Look, okay. Let's go. Go, not Kramer can send up a chair. Oh, you. Check out with him. I will come back. Cow on another food. William Cow on another concrete. Receipt, I watch a show. When I like to your car, so sir. And so, what would you wish to see the area door so soon when another bear 40k, Abion, Hindu, Toyota, Dachshund, Maurice, 18 hours, none of those who. And no one just said, Trey Dabo, which about whom would have a son of enough front for an eye of chrome what DSP. And now, my folk are blown for me, and some. But the car very okay. Namalelas. Am I comfortable? When are you comfortable? Abion, comfortable. Okay, far away. Therefore, the baby, now when Anana who she were here, Jimmy Bano. Now, when what you look at, and soon, but some can share much at your father, Mamma. Now, somebody walk out the room, put you as a winner, and I'll be in a chip. Can you know somebody who cried to make a such an ability? That you hold respect. God is able, Psalm 23, a Christian 3. And a paye, a japaye, fire and copa, any bonnie, shrub bonnie, bibia, one emblem, yawachin, and to boisier, or do you God's time, God's power, except the Lord, the shaka wafu na, abutreye, waya fali, unyamia quine, one of a sham, a better da, yakuntabu, no one would be broken back one womb, skimpe. 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Now the bed you two for Yakupon, which now by. 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Lord no kra no manye so praise God. Also light off. Sit 1 2 3 4 boga ba ko ti abu sha America bro for praise. Let me ask so caution man. Are you a preacher and I'm saying yes, what say praise go down. I say go down I told you. I want you to let him tell you something. I mean, America, it doesn't do all this, matter of fact, you. It's not for matter of fact to me. Hey, I'm coming in love, oh. D.I.P. 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And we didn't pay the abrico. Oh! Don't watch it.
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3: Jesus.
2: For coming now, the moon. 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
3: chapter 21 verse 15
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3: ah what she say
2: was it the obo neja anana no
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